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1: KR1 World Radio is here to stay.

Bethan here, on the Ross Revenge, believe it or not, I like some Dutch music. Well, my mother was Dutch, you see. Great, you are responding to info@kr1.nl. Here is one for you, love.

Hi, Bethan here, on the Ross Revenge. Believe it or not, I like some Dutch music. Well, my mother was Dutch, you see. Great, you are responding to info@kr1.nl. Here is one for you, love.

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Here it goes again. Now listen, this time if you don't answer your phone, I'm gonna tell everybody you know what you get up to in the bathroom.

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0: 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Now listen, this time if you don't answer your phone, I'm going to tell everybody you know what you get up to in the bathroom.
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0: huisarrest.
1: Oh, dat was mooi. We zijn hier bij KR1. Allemaal bezig. Voor jou.
2: I'm a dance with the devil like I got none to lose. Fall down, feather like I'm a dance cause you devil like. You cross the line 100 times. Overriding wrongs and rights. Fell down, feather like.

Sit back and relax. And let your conscience be free. As we show you what's happening. But now's the time to relax your mind. And slip into a new world. The Funky Technician is back. He's back.

Let me take you on a journey through past, present, and into the future. The Greatest Hits Megamix is about to begin. Ready for the countdown? 10, 9, 8, 7, 6, 5, 4, 3, 2, 1, 0. Welcome to my fantasy.

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1: Moving, doing it, you know.
2: Yeah.
1: Can I count it off?
2: Go ahead.
1: One, two, three,

0: 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This is a request.
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1: well, it's time to dust down an old scratchy 78.
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3: Ibra, here, don't stop. KR1 DJ's Black. Until the block, Lumbi, Eric Franco, Joe.

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It's a lot of bad things that they wish and they wish and they wish and they wish and they wish on me. Yeah. Ay, ay. She say, do you love me? I tell her only partly. I only

0: Warning, this radio station, KR1, can change your brainwaves. Warning, this radio station, KR1, can change your brainwaves.
1: 1, 2, 3.